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show me your tumpa, yani shama karna sunne wala, show me your tumka abhi aap sunenge from the movie Tu Jhooti Main Makkar.

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